I call it a sex scene. The back is a nice tease. I tried to escape. My life is an X-ray. I'm sorry, a sex tape. You only get one tape. Quiet on the set, please. Bullying anxiety in 3, 2, 1.

Someone listening? Okay. Let me tell you the story of that guy. First you loved, then you promised, was losing control, crazy night, intense.

It's time. It's time. The world is mine. Mine. The show is yours on Radio 1. World is Mine Radio Show.

Catch it, pull it tight, build it up just right. You make me feel so good. I